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1: Have you seen this wild story out of Mississauga involving a car and, a little surprise in the engine? I'll tell you about it coming up.
2: No.

0: Okay, who says that you need an ocean for an amazing beach? Because Ontario just crashed Canada's beach list. I'll have more on that coming up in the Daily Double.
1: Ooh, okay. I want to hear about that. It's a nice day for a beach, too. Also, I love this story so much. Coming up in my Daily Double, we could be getting a Home Alone sequel. Not a crappy one. Not a straight-to-video one. One starring the man, the myth, the legend, Macaulay Culkin.
0: He's Home Alone again?
1: He could be. I'll tell you about it. I'll tell you the plot.

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It's a little windy out there today. Not a good day for the skirts that can blow up or a hat that can blow away. But let's look ahead to the weekend weather forecast because we're looking at a three-day holiday weekend coming up. So today, high of 26 this afternoon. We're almost there now. Tomorrow, 27, lots of sunshine. Friday, 27, we'll have some sunshine, but there's a little chance of a shower. Same for Saturday, more on the cloudy side with chance of shower, but not all day rain. Sunday, chance of showers in 26, and then holiday Monday, looking like a sun cloud mix right now, and up to 27.

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0: Hepburn on 98.1 CHFI. I'm Brooksy, and the Blue Jays just started a game. They're down in Washington playing the Nationals. Now, the Jays will be back in town this weekend for a series against the Cardinals. On Saturday, the first 15,000 fans will get a Transformers hat. And after the game on Saturday, you can stick around and watch the Transformers movie. For the 40th anniversary, they're going to be showing the Transformers, the movie from 1986. Now, I will say something about baseball, MLB baseball, that they have some pretty cool giveaways. The Jays have had cool giveaways, but tomorrow night for the New York Yankees, they're giving away a bobblehead, not of a player, but of George Costanza. The George Costanza bobblehead, where he's holding a calzone. Do you remember the episode of Seinfeld where George introduces his boss, who is the owner of the Yankees, Steinbrenner, to calzones? And then he gets accused of dipping into the restaurant's tip jar so he can't go and get calzones, and it was a whole big thing.
1: I really am in a bad situation now.
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1: What's he going to do? What's he going to do? That's exactly the point. Nobody knows what this guy is capable of.
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0: Toronto's perfect music mix.

All right, coming up after 4 is another keyword for you to get the cash call and maybe get that $10,000 cash call on Tuesday morning. Greg will have your next keyword. He also has tickets for you to win to see The Great Gatsby, a new musical, on August 5th at the CAA Ed Mervish Theater. I can just imagine the costumes because it's based in the roaring 20s with all the flapper dresses and the fringe and that. Oh, it's going to be awesome. So Greg will have those tickets for you to win after 6 o'clock today right here on 98.1 CHFI. Have a good one.

0: 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Ross and Rachel were on a break? And Rick Campanelli was on TV after school?
1: Well, you're about to relive that magic.
0: It's Rewind with Rick Campanelli.

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0: 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Got some great theatre tickets to be won this week.
1: The 80s versus 90s battle.
0: Let's do it. How are you, Linda?
2: Good, how are you?
0: Yeah, I'm really good. What are you up to? Where are you right now?
2: I'm just running some errands.
0: How's summer been, Linda? It's a lovely day today. Generally, last couple of months, been good. What have you been up to?
2: Just busy with the kids and grandkids.
0: Yeah? How many kids and grandkids you got?
2: I have 3 kids and 2 grandkids.
0: And they've been on holidays for how long now? What, about a month? Is it a month?
2: They're just young, so you're just going to little zoos and just little day things with them.
0: Oh, lovely. Have you had lots of days out with them?
2: Yes.
0: Nice. Well, should we get you a night out? Would you like to come with us to the theatre next week for a show I think you'd love?
2: Yes, I would.
0: So this new musical is called The Great Gatsby. It's a new musical. We haven't seen it before, but it looks great. You know Mirvish always put on amazing shows. So CAA Ed Mirvish Theatre next week is where you're going to be coming. Next Wednesday night, if you're for a week tonight. Are you free then?
2: Yes, I am.
0: Yeah, lovely. All right, who's coming with you?
2: I'm going to bring a friend of mine. The kids are going to be out of town, so I'll bring a friend.
0: This is working out perfectly, Linda. So it's all for our 80s and 90s battle. Let me ask you, what's winning the battle tonight? Are we going 80s or 90s?
2: I think we're going with Celebration.
0: I had a feeling...
2: There's reason to celebrate.
0: I had a feeling you were a cool in the gang kind of gal.
2: Yes.
0: Linda, it's coming up now. You're going to love that theatre show next week and enjoy the rest of the summer with the grandkids.
2: Okay, great. Thank you so much.
0: And don't forget, you want to get your tickets for The Great Gatsby, this brand new musical that's coming to town next week. You can get them at Mirvish.com. But do you know what? We've got more chances to win tomorrow night at CHFI.

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2: With CHFI traffic, I'm Lisa Emerall. If you're headed westbound on the 401, the ramp to get off at Islington now seeing the left lane blocked off with a stalled vehicle. Heavy delays from Kennedy, alternately the express collectors across to Dixon at the moment. Eastbound 401 approaching White's Road in the collectors, it's the right lane shut down due to a crash. That's going to slow down drivers from Port Union in the collectors. 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